red flag walking by, it really does it for me. He doesn't know me, but he told me that he really loves me. We're getting married and we're buying a boathouse in Bali. This is a red flag, this is a red flag. I'm trying to level, but the devil's telling me we're perfect. You say you don't believe in miracles, but I can turn you. Can't see this ending, but I certainly can't see this working. This is a red flag, this is a red flag.

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Not a yes sir, I'm not a follower. Fit the box, fit the mold. I was seated before you. Yeah, take a number.

0: 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I need you to get your shit together. Look where we are, okay? We're in the Wild West. I'm not buying this at all. You come with me. Reset.
1: Get a load of this fucking guy, man.
0: Reset!

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0: 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Okay, let's go, guys.
1: See a red flag walking by, it really does it for me. He doesn't know me, but he told me that he really loves me. We're getting married and we're buying a boathouse in Bali. This is a red flag, this is a red flag. I'm trying to level, but the devil's telling me we're perfect. You say you don't believe in miracles, but I can turn you. Can't see this ending, but I certainly can't see this working. This is a red flag.

0: Shakira, we are ready.
1: We are ready.
2: We are ready.
3: We are ready.
4: We're ready.
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11: We are ready.
12: We are ready.
13: We are

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Kept it 100 on paper like Will. Tricking it off on a paying a bill. That's just how I do the sauce and the spill.

0: Hey, Em, it's Paul. 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Good fucking luck. You're on your own.
1: We've got a problem. Check this out.

0: all y'all insane?
1: What you mean?
2: What's going on?
3: Ever since that song came out, every day they've been shuffling. Monday shuffle, Tuesday shuffle, everybody. The whole world.
4: I ain't scared of
3: anything. It will get in your bones.
5: Hey man, I ain't got time for your demo.
3: Just put him on.
5: What
3: do you sound like this?
6: You got a

0: can be cruel sometimes. It's the perfect crime with an alibi. And I try
1: Hi, James.
0: To make it on my own, but that's

everybody's leaving. Yeah, I'll stay to get you through the evening. Oh, I pray, Lord, that you'll always be the one. And when the road gets rough, I won't.

0: Hello?
1: Yo, Lizzo, what are you doing?
0: Shit, nothing, just shooting a music video.
1: Are you all alone?
2: What's up?
1: What's up?
0: Hold on, check this out.
2: I swear to

0: Shakira, we are ready.
1: We are ready.
2: We are ready.
3: We are ready.
4: We're ready.
5: We're ready.
6: We are ready.
7: We are ready.
8: We are ready.
9: We are ready.
10: We're ready.
11: We are ready.
12: We are ready.
13: We are ready.

0: cause I got nothing to lose, so
1: wish I had a, wish I was a, wish I gave up, but I don't.
2: All around the world, I know you feel this shit.
1: Wish I had a, wish I was a, wish I gave up, but I don't.

0: wish I gave up. Where my dome?
1: All around the world, around the world, I know you feel this shit.
0: Wish I had a, wish I was a, wish I gave up. But I don't.
2: Yeah, when you talk to me,
0: fix that fucking face. Yeah, motherfucker,
2: fix that fucking face.
0: Yeah,
2: yeah, when you talk to me,
0: fix that fucking face.
3: She played the fiddle in an Irish band, but she fell in love with an Englishman. Kissed her on the neck and then I took her by the hands. And baby, I just wanna dance. I met her on Grafton Street, right outside of the bar. She shared a cigarette with me while her brother played the guitar. She asked me, what does it mean, the Gaelic ink on your arm? Said it was one of my friend's songs. Do you wanna drink on?

All right, this song I wrote for the woman sitting next to the man that I don't know, David Letterman. This is for my mom.

Here, pal. Why so glum? Have you been feeling unsatisfied in life? Maybe you're lacking connection in a friendship or relationship. 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

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I

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1: Yo, Lizzo, what are you doing?
0: Shit, nothing, just shooting a music video.
1: Are you all alone?
2: What's up? What's up?
3: What's up? What's up?
0: Hold on, hold on, check this out.
4: I swear the world will be boring as fuck without.

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1: Sú tam ty kuty.
2: Here we are, Mr. Tones. Let's take that one there. Good job. I'll leave this one over here for you.

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1: It's not funny.
0: You were scared, weren't you?
1: I wasn't that scared.
0: Yeah, you were scared.

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Oh, I pray, love, that you'll always be the one. And when the road gets rough, I

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1: Yeah, Wiz, let's take her back to the blog era one time.
2: Howdy.
3: Sorry, boys. We're gay.

0: 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You can fill it up.
1: $10 million?
0: You have 7 days to do it.
1: How am I going to raise $10 million? It's 7 days. That's ridiculous. And you're not even listening.

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1: Ladies and gentlemen, DNCE!

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1: 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Oh, yeah. Oh, yeah.
0: Say something to her. 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
1: I got one question. How'd you fit all that in them jeans? You know what to do with that big fat butt.
0: Wiggle, wiggle, wiggle. 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
0: Just a little bit of.
1: Shake what your mama gave you, misbehave you. I just wanna strip you, dip you, flip you, bubble babe you. What they do, taste my raindrops, cable. Now what you will and what you want and what you may do. Completely separate it till I deeply penetrate it. 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Eat it, ate it, love it, hate it, overstated, underrated. 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
0: Shit, nothing, just shooting a music video.
1: Are you all alone?
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Yeah, take a

celebrate 20 years of Hannah Montana. And I've looked back at every memory with a heart full of love. Hannah, she gave me my start, but my fans gave me this life.